Are you ready to upgrade your home without renovation stress? Our sponsor CJ Total Building Renovations makes it simple. With over 40 years of experience, this Melbourne-based family business offers a unique advantage. All tradespeople on

say it. 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Hey, that music thrills me. Boy, it nearly kills me. What a show when they go. Say they beat it up by the

have been said about this charming senorita from Havana. She receives much publicity, for all the women it's plain to see all envy her.

Bass, composition by Elton John, played for us on the flute by James Galway, accompanied by the Galway's Pops Orchestra, conducted by Vincent Fanuel. Well, we hear now from British soprano Gwen Kettley singing a song from the score of the West End operetta The Dancing Years, which had music by Ivan Novello and lyrics by Christopher Hassel. Waltz of My Heart is sung by Gwen, accompanied by the Pro Art Orchestra, conducted by Stanford Robinson.

0: happiness.
1: Joseph, what did you think of that?
2: Lovely. I love all the scratches. It does remind me.
1: You got to remember, this is 1950.

I know what I've done. Already, I've done a lot. I know that I tell you, it's very difficult to answer this question without suddenly looking like the biggest headed guy in the world. But I know, looking at the 20th century, that I must be considered amongst the artists of the 20th century. I must be in the top 20.

Freedom throughout the universe. Freedom throughout the universe. Yes, that was Jazz Cats by Quasimodo and Freedom throughout the universe. So, well, back to the lo-fi. We have Be My Girlfriend by Maxkey, yeah. And this track is called Be My Girlfriend. But before we do, we have some station sponsors keeping our station alive. So it is 17 minutes.

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1: What's that, honey?
0: Pick you up at 8, and don't be late.
1: But, baby, I ain't got no money.

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1: Remember this? 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